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9: Lows level off around 62. Tonight, under clear skies, lots of sunshine. Tomorrow, highs level off around 81. That's your updated forecast from Shaw Local Radio. Currently 81.
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6: Here's your Walls 102 weather.
7: Lows level off around 62. Tonight, under clear skies, lots of sunshine. Tomorrow, highs level off around 81. That's your updated forecast from Shaw Local Radio. Currently 81.
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7: Lows level off around 62. Tonight, under clear skies. Lots of sunshine. Tomorrow, highs level off around 81. That's your updated forecast from Shaw Local Radio. Currently, 81.
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0: Here's your Walls 102 weather.
8: Lows level off around 62. Tonight, under clear skies, lots of sunshine. Tomorrow, highs level off around 81. That's your updated forecast from Shaw Local Radio. Currently 81.
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10: Lows level off around 62. Tonight, under clear skies. Lots of sunshine. Tomorrow, highs level off around 81. That's your updated forecast from Shaw Local Radio. Currently 81.
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2: Here's your Walls 102 weather.
5: Lows level off around 62. Tonight, under clear skies. Lots of sunshine. Tomorrow, highs level off around 81. That's your updated forecast from Shaw Local Radio. Currently 81.
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2: Lows level off around 62. Tonight, under clear skies, lots of sunshine. Tomorrow, highs level off around 81. That's your updated forecast from Shaw Local Radio. Currently 81.
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9: Lows level off around 62. Tonight, under clear skies, lots of sunshine. Tomorrow, highs level off around 81. That's your updated forecast from Shaw Local Radio. Currently, 81.
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8: Lows level off around 62. Tonight, under clear skies, lots of sunshine. Tomorrow, highs level off around 81. That's your updated forecast from Shaw Local Radio. Currently 81.
0: 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He's a ranch hand in a pinch, man. Hotter than the red on the cattle brand. Cause she's a gold digger with a quick trigger. A cast iron skillet swinging lid flipper. 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
0: Here's your Walls 102 weather.
4: Lows level off around 62. Tonight, under clear skies, lots of sunshine. Tomorrow, highs level off around 81. That's your updated forecast from Shaw Local Radio. Currently 81.
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1: Clear skies overnight with lows around 61. Daytime highs approaching 81. Thursday, lots of sunshine. That's your updated forecast from Shaw Local Radio. Right now, it's 81 degrees.
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1: Clear skies overnight with lows around 61. Daytime highs approaching 81. Thursday, lots of sunshine. That's your updated forecast from Shaw Local Radio. Right now, it's 81 degrees.
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2: Clear skies overnight with lows around 61. Daytime highs approaching 81. Thursday, lots of sunshine. That's your updated forecast from Shaw Local Radio. Right now, it's 81 degrees.
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5: Lows level off around 62. Overnight, under clear skies, mainly clear skies, Thursday, highs level off around 81. That's your updated forecast from Shaw Local Radio. Right now, 81.
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1: Lows level off around 62. Overnight, under clear skies, mainly clear skies, Thursday, highs level off around 81. That's your updated forecast from Shaw Local Radio. Right now, 81.
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7: Lows level off around 62. Overnight, under clear skies, mainly clear skies, Thursday, highs level off around 81. That's your updated forecast from Shaw Local Radio. Right now, 81.
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2: Wall's 102 weather.
5: Daytime highs approaching 81 today under mainly sunny skies. Lows dip down to about 60. Tonight, mainly clear skies develop with fog at times. That's your updated forecast from Shaw Local Radio. Currently, it's 63 degrees.
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1: This news update on Walls 102 is brought to you by the Cantlin Law Firm, where personal injury is personally handled.
2: A familiar route is getting a makeover as construction gets underway on the US 52 and Interstate 39 interchange. The Illinois Department of Transportation announced in a news release that construction on the interchange just east of Troy Grove in LaSalle County began earlier this week. According to the release, work consists of patching the interchange ramps and the pavement on US 52 before the I-39 bridge crossing. US 52 and all ramps will remain open throughout the project. The $639,000 project is expected to be completed in October. Motorists can expect delays and should allow extra time for trips through this area and be prepared for slow and stop traffic. To avoid the work area when feasible, use of alternate routes should be considered. Drivers are urged to pay close attention to changed conditions and signs, obey the posted speed limits, refrain from using mobile devices, and be alert for workers and equipment in the work zones. And the future of farming is getting a little help from its feeder community, with ADM supporting LaSalle Peru Township High School's agriculture program. The agricultural processing company recently donated $20,000 to the school's program and new agriculture facility. The teacher's office of the newly opened Eureka Savings Bank Agriculture Center will be named for ADM in recognition of the donation. Representatives from ADM presented LP Superintendent Clayton Teisinger and Future Farmers of America officers Avery Sherman and Grady Sander with the donation. For more information about the LP Agriculture Program and the Eureka Savings Bank Agriculture Center, visit the school's website at lphs.net. That's a look at your headlines with Shaw Local, your most trusted local source.
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2: In a pinch, man. Hotter than the red on the cattle brand. Cause she's a gold digger with a quick trigger. A cast iron skillet swinging lid flipper. Now he's a double wide on the county line. Sip

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1: 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I'm Danny. Happy Thursday. It's Friday Eve. How you doing? How you feeling? Almost to that weekend, and there's a lot of fun stuff going on throughout the Illinois Valley. And right here on Walls 102, got a full rundown of those local events on the way next. After some Scotty McCreary, Luke Combs right now. It's Be By You, right here on Walls 102. Good morning.

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Rocket, Scotty and Hootie right here on Walls 102, walls102.com. I'm Danny. Good morning. Going to be a high of 81 today and staying nice and sunny. Fix it to be a beautiful day today. Got a full look at that Walls 102 weather forecast coming up. Let's see here. What's going on locally? Well, the Bureau County Fair officially kicked off yesterday. We had our very own Zane in the midday show out there broadcasting live last night. Had a blast and opening night. And I'll be out there tonight as we kick off concert night. Sawyer Brown alongside Lone Star, both co-headlining the Bureau County Fair tonight. I'll be out there broadcasting live. You can still get your tickets now over at BureauCountyFair.com. Let's see here. There's a lot of great stuff just at the fair alone that you can take part of throughout the day into tonight. Their full schedule is on their website, and that Bureau County Fair is going to kick off through the weekend and through Saturday. So much fun. You're not going to want to miss out on. And that Midway, the corn dogs, the funnel cakes, the music, just the family memories. Ugh, can't get enough of it. Love it. We've got Lainey Wilson right now. It's Phone Keys Wallet. 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

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I'm Danny. Good morning. And while you're over on our website, check out our tailgate giveaway. 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It's an igloo cooler, sunglasses, a Bluetooth speaker, a tumbler, a football, and a portable gas tabletop grill. All could be yours, along with some Walls 102 swag over on our website. Check it out. Get yourself signed up. You have until tomorrow to do so, because a winner will be chosen tomorrow afternoon. We got new music from Zach John King. This song is climbing up the charts. It's called Get to Drinkin' right here on Walls 102. Good morning.

0: 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Streeter Home Savings Bank, your local community bank at the corner of Bridge and Monroe Streets.
1: A familiar route is getting a makeover as construction gets underway on the US 52 and Interstate 39 interchange. The Illinois Department of Transportation announced in a news release that construction on the interchange just east of Troy Grove in LaSalle County began earlier this week. According to the release, work consists of patching the interchange ramps and the pavement on US 52 before the I-39 bridge crossing. US 52 and all ramps will remain open throughout the project. The $639,000 project is expected to be completed in October. Motorists can expect delays and should allow extra time for trips through this area and be prepared for slow and stop traffic. To avoid the work area, when feasible, use of alternate routes should be considered. Drivers are urged to pay close attention to changed conditions and signs, obey the posted speed limits, refrain from using mobile devices, and be alert for workers and equipment in the work zones. And the future of farming is getting a little help from its feeder community, with ADM supporting LaSalle Peru Township High School's agriculture program. The agricultural processing company recently donated $20,000 to the school's program and new agriculture facility. The teacher's office of the newly opened Eureka Savings Bank Agriculture Center will be named for ADM in recognition of the donation. Representatives from ADM presented LP Superintendent Clayton Teisinger and Future Farmers of America officers Avery Sherman and Grady Sander with the donation. For more information about the LP Agriculture Program and the Eureka Savings Bank Agriculture Center, visit the school's website at lphs.net. That's a look at your headlines with Shaw Local, your most trusted local source.
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6: Daytime highs approaching 81 today under mainly sunny skies. Lows dip down to about 60. Tonight, mainly clear skies develop with fog at times. That's your updated forecast from Shaw Local Radio. Currently, it's 63 degrees.
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0: These are the Gabby Barrett singing about the glory days. 12102, good morning. I'm Danny. I hope you're having a fantastic kickoff to your Thursday, or as we like to call it around here, Friday Eve. And kicking off tomorrow morning, we are going to be out broadcasting live at your Peru Hy-Vee for the Hometown National Bank Hometown Hero Sweepstakes. So this means that for this Hometown Hero, we asked you guys to nominate your hometown hero, your best buddy, your ride or die, a teacher or a nurse or a coach that really helped you out in a tough time and really helped guide you and mold you in the person you are today. The people that are well deserving of getting recognition, you guys nominated, and now it's time to see who gets dubbed the Hometown Hero for 2026. I'll be out there broadcasting live Friday morning tomorrow at your Peru Hy-Vee from 8 until 10 o'clock, and you'll be able to find out who becomes this year's Hometown Hero and win a two-minute shopping spree out at your Peru Hy-Vee right here on Walls 102.
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1: Here's your Walls 102 weather.
10: Daytime highs approaching 81. Today, under mainly sunny skies, lows dip down to about 60. Tonight, mainly clear skies develop with fog at times. That's your updated forecast from Shaw Local Radio. Currently, it's 63 degrees.
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2: A familiar route is getting a makeover as construction gets underway on the US 52 and Interstate 39 interchange. The Illinois Department of Transportation announced in a news release that construction on the interchange just east of Troy Grove in LaSalle County began earlier this week. According to the release, work consists of patching the interchange ramps and the pavement on US 52 before the I-39 bridge crossing. US 52 and all ramps will remain open throughout the project. The $639,000 project is expected to be completed in October. Motorists can expect delays and should allow extra time for trips through this area and be prepared for slow and stop traffic. To avoid the work area, when feasible, use of alternate routes should be considered. Drivers are urged to pay close attention to changed conditions and signs, obey the posted speed limits, refrain from using mobile devices, and be alert for workers and equipment in the work zones. And the future of farming is getting a little help from its feeder community, with ADM supporting LaSalle Peru Township High School's agriculture program. The agricultural processing company recently donated $20,000 to the school's program and new agriculture facility. The teacher's office of the newly opened Eureka Savings Bank Agriculture Center will be named for ADM in recognition of the donation. Representatives from ADM presented LP Superintendent Clayton Tysinger and Future Farmers of America officers Avery Sherman and Grady Sander with the donation. For more information about the LP Agriculture Program and the Eureka Savings Bank Agriculture Center, visit the school's website at lphs.net. That's a look at your headlines with Shaw Local, your most trusted local source.
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Wake up with Danny in the morning on Walls 102. 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

Miss Young, I didn't come here to leave. It's just after 7 o'clock here on Walls 102 and online at walls102.com. I'm Danny. Good morning. And have you seen Jason Aldean's new clothing line yet? If you haven't, I've got the details about what it entails and how it all got started all on the way next. We've got some Ella Langley right now, Morgan Wallen. So I Can't Love You Anymore right here on Walls 102.

Hubbard on Walls 102. I'm Danny. Good morning. And Jason Aldean now has an official clothing line. He teamed up with True Timber to create a clothing line, and it's called 10 Stone, like the number 10 and then stone. The brand says it's, quote, grounded in grit, family, faith, and a deep respect for the outdoors. You can find 10 Stone at Walmart stores across the country. And, I mean, if you've ever seen Jason Aldean and how he dresses normally, that's exactly what his clothing line is going to look like. And, I mean, I think it looks pretty spot on. And I think I might have to get a couple shirts for my husband. That's for sure. Check it out. Here's Jason this morning. It's Don't Tell Me, his newest radio single on Walls 102.

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1: Good morning, sports fans. Now let's take a look at last night's results, courtesy of Shaw Local. In boys soccer, Streeter beat Bloomington Central Catholic 2-1 at Bloomington on Wednesday when the visiting Bulldogs followed up their season-opening tie with Rock Island with a thriller of a victory over BCC. In girls volleyball news, Serena defeated Amboy in three sets. At Serena, the host Huskers picked up the non-conference victory. Seneca defeated Piatone in three sets. At Seneca, the host Fighting Irish came back for the win over their former and future conference foe. Sandwich defeated Rochelle in two sets. At Sandwich, which the host Indians won identically scored sets to sweep the Hubs in non-conference play. Reed Custer defeated Dwight. At Dwight, the host Trojans lost a back-and-forth non-conference match with the Comets. And Galva defeated Depew in two sets. Galva led comfortably throughout a two-set victory over visiting Depew. In boys golf news, at Rochelle, Mendota put four players among the top six finishers to defeat Rochelle 165-174 on the Hub's home course. At Spring Valley, Hall swept the top four individual places at Spring Creek Golf Course as the Red Devils shot 153 to outpace Orion and Marquette. At Kewaunee, Henry Sinatchwine finished 8th out of 11 teams in the Stark County Rebels Invitational at Midland Golf Club, posting an 18-hole team score of 393. In girls golf, at LaSalle Peru claimed a comfortable victory over Geneseo, defeating the Maple Leafs 187-239 at Seneca's Oak Ridge Golf Course. At Kewaunee, Henry Sinatchwine placed 8th in the Stark County Lady at Midland Golf Club. The Mallards shot 484 for the 36-hole event, led by Bella Hall in 19th place and Isabel Nucky in 26th. That's a look at your sports with Shaw Local, your most trusted local source.
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6: Daytime highs approaching 81. Today, under mainly sunny skies, lows dip down to about 60. Tonight, mainly clear skies develop with fog at times. That's your updated forecast from Shaw Local Radio. Currently, it's 63 degrees.
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I'm Danny. Good morning. Hope you're having a fantastic Friday Eve. All right, we are almost to that weekend, and there's a lot of fun stuff going on throughout the rest of this work week into the weekend, including the 171st Bureau County Fair out in Princeton, Illinois. It is officially kicked off yesterday, and it's going to go to

0: fare is easy. From corn dogs and funnel cakes to rides and games. 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
3: Daytime highs approaching 81. Today, under mainly sunny skies, lows dip down to about 60. Tonight, mainly clear skies develop with fog at times. That's your updated forecast from Shaw Local Radio. Currently, it's 63 degrees.
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5: It's time for Lifetime of Smiles, Dr. Ed Monroe, country throwback here on Walls 102. I'm Danny. Good morning. Throwing it back to 2018 with Kane Brown and his single, Lose It. It was co-written and recorded by Kane Brown and the lead single to his second major label album called Experiment. He wrote the song alongside Chase McGill and Will Weatherly, and it went to number one more than once. Went to number one on the Canada Country Chart, also number one on the U.S. Country Airplay and U.S. Hot Country Songs Chart, and respectfully landed at number 28 on the U.S. Billboard Hot 100. Here he is this morning with your Lifetime of Smiles, Dr. Monroe Country Throwback, his 2018 hit, Lose It. Mr. Kane Brown, right here on Walls 102.

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1: 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Serving the Illinois Valley since 1848.
2: A familiar route is getting a makeover as construction gets underway on the US 52 and Interstate 39 interchange. The Illinois Department of Transportation announced in a news release that construction on the interchange just east of Troy Grove in LaSalle County began earlier this week. According to the release, work consists of patching the interchange ramps and the pavement on US 52 before the I-39 bridge crossing. US 52 and all ramps will remain open throughout the project. The $639,000 project is expected to be completed in October. Motorists can expect delays and should allow extra time for trips through this area and be prepared for slow and stop traffic. To avoid the work area when feasible, use of alternate routes should be considered. Drivers are urged to pay close attention to changed conditions and signs, obey the posted speed limits, refrain from using mobile devices, and be alert for workers and equipment in the work zones. And the future of farming is getting a little help from its feeder community, with ADM supporting LaSalle Peru Township High School's agriculture program. The agricultural processing company recently donated $20,000 to the school's program and new agriculture facility. The teacher's office of the newly opened Eureka Savings Bank Agriculture Center will be named for ADM in recognition of the donation. Representatives from ADM presented LP Superintendent Clayton Teisinger and Future Farmers of America officers Avery Sherman and Grady Sander with the donation. For more information about the LP Agriculture Program and the Eureka Savings Bank Agriculture Center, visit the school's website at lphs.net. That's a look at your headlines with Shaw Local, your most trusted local source.
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Kent alongside Co Wetzel. It's Rocky Mountain Low just after 8 o'clock here on Walls 102. I'm Danny. Good morning. Happy Friday Eve. A lot of fun stuff going on in country music, including the fact that Ella Langley's Choosin' Texas song is still, to this very day, breaking more records. Find out what's going on with that single on the way next. Charles Wesley Goodwin alongside Mr. Luke Combs. It's better that way here on Walls 102. Good morning.

Jason Aldean on Walls 102 and online, walls102.com. I'm Danny. Good morning. And Ella Langley's Choosin' Texas. Man, this song doesn't quit. It's number one for its 19th week on the Billboard Hot 100. She's officially tied for the second longest leading song. Now, Shaboozie's A Bar Song, Tipsy, and Old Town Road by Lil Nas X featuring Billy Ray Cyrus also have 19 weeks on that Hot 100 spot, number one slot. The longest leading song is Mariah Carey's All I Want for Christmas Is You with 22 weeks. So, Choosin' Texas needs to keep this streak for just a few more weeks to break Mariah Carey's record to set a new one. Do you think she'll make it? Or do you think by Christmas it'll be a wash anyways and Mariah will take the top spot again? I'm not sure, but I'm here for it. All right, let's keep it going. Here's Ella, Choosin' Texas, right here on Walls 102.

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12: Lots of sunshine today with daytime highs approaching 81. Mainly clear again tonight, lows around 60. That's your updated forecast from Shaw Local Radio. Right now, 66.
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I'm Danny. Good morning. And you nominated your favorite hometown hero, somebody that means a lot to you, that's done a lot for you, your ride or die person, the person that has made an impact in your life. 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All right, we're going to be out broadcasting live. I'll be there, Hy-Vee, tomorrow morning, 8 until 10 o'clock, where we will find out who wins that two-minute shopping spree out of Chipru Hy-Vee and be dubbed this year's Hometown National Bank Hometown Hero. 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

Parker McCollum on Walls 102. Happy Friday Eve. I'm Danny hanging out with you this morning, and you can come hang out with me tonight as I broadcast live out at the Bureau County Fair. It is the 171st Bureau County Fair, the longest running fair in Illinois, and you can come on out. It kicked off yesterday officially, and that midway is open. The rides are going. The food is smelling great, and it's going to be a fun time because it was last night. It's going to continue on tonight. Concert night is tonight. Sawyer Brown, Lone Star, co-headliners tonight out at the Bureau County Fairgrounds. They're taking that main stage at the grandstand at 7 o'clock, and you can still get your tickets online at bureaucountyfair.com. I'll be out there broadcasting live tonight from 4 until 6, and then helping MC and introduce the Bureau County Fair pageant queens, and there's going to be a little auction going on, and then, of course, Sawyer Brown and Lone Star will take that stage eventually to wrap up the night for tonight out at the fairgrounds. So check it out. It's going to be super fun. Here's Sawyer Brown this morning. I'm sure they'll play it tonight. It's called The Race Is On right here on Walls 102.

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1: Lots of sunshine today with daytime highs approaching 81. Mainly clear again tonight, lows around 60. That's your updated forecast from Shaw Local Radio. Right now, 68.
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0: It's Riley Green right here on Walls 102 just after 9 o'clock. I'm Danny. Good morning. Happy Friday Eve. And you know you've made it in fame and country music or whatever it is that you're doing in your career when people start making fun of you in the most respectful ways possible, okay? Have you ever heard of this guy called Cletus T. Judd? Well, if you haven't heard of him before, he's basically been called the Weird Al Yankovic of country music, and he just released a parody of Ella Langley's Be Her. Find out what it's called and how much fun is he really poking at her, all on the way next. Delaney Wilson now is Bell Bottoms Up on Walls 102.
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I'm Danny, good morning. And Cletus T. Judd has made a parody of Ella Langley's Be Her song, and it's called Meet Her. Now, if you don't know who Cletus T. Judd is, he's basically the country music version of Weird Al Yankovic. And he says, quote, "Dearest Ella, my friend Shania Twain changed my life in 1997 when my video, If Shania Was Mine, was one of the most successful videos in CMT history. Now, 29 years later and over 40 music videos later, I'm asking you to help change my life again so I can catch up on old child support and pay off my vet bill from 2003. Love you. Hope to meet you someday soon." And it's a parody of Be Her, and it's called Meet Her. And is it done tastefully? I suppose. Yes, it's done tastefully. It literally mimics everything from her Be Her music video. So if you like the kind of Weird Al vibe of music and that comedy, I think you'll get a kick out of it. Cletus T. Judd spoofing off of Ella Langley. Here she is. It's Be Her on Walls 102.

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7: Lots of sunshine today with daytime highs approaching 81. Mainly clear again tonight, lows around 60. That's your updated forecast from Shaw Local Radio. Currently, it's 70 degrees.
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0: Sam Hunt here on Walls 102 and online, walls102.com. I'm Danny. Good morning. It's time for your Mr. Sparkle Auto Spot Dumb Criminal of the Day story. And something can be a crime, even if it's kind of funny, too. All right, so there's this 26-year-old kid in, or I guess man in the UK, was arrested after dressing as the Grim Reaper and then climbing onto the rooftop of a hospital to stare at staff and visitors. I mean, I can't even read the whole sentence without giggling. His name's Leon, and he wasn't just wearing the black hood and a cloak. He also appeared to be holding some kind of long blade. Now, it's unclear if it was an actual scythe or a sickle, but... or if it was a prop. Not sure, which is probably what spooked people the most. He was later charged with causing a nuisance or disturbance without reasonable excuse. This actually happened back in June, earlier this summer, but he just pled guilty and was handed a $300 fine. $300, okay, whatever. Like, it's unclear why he did it, assuming he wasn't actually there to collect people's souls after they die. I think it was pretty harmless, but it did freak some people out and made people uncomfortable, so that's why he got that $300 fine and pled guilty. It's your Mr. Sparkle Auto Spot Dumb Criminal of the Day story here on Walls 102.
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0: 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I'm Danny. Good morning. Happy Friday Eve. It is Thursday here in the Illinois Valley, and we've got some cute pets to highlight that are looking for their forever homes with your Central Bank Illinois Pets of the Week. 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I'm Danny, kicking it on out of here for this morning. As always, thank you so much for waking up and hanging out with me. I love keeping you company, and I love you keeping me company every single morning. Don't forget to hang out with me later on tonight as I broadcast live out at the Bureau County Fairgrounds. It is concert night. Sawyer Brown, Lone Star, take that main stage at the grandstand at 7 o'clock. You can still get your tickets over at BureauCountyFair.com. Have a blessed rest of your morning, and I hope to see you tonight out at the fair right here on Walls 102.
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1: Here's your Walls 102 weather.
12: Lots of sunshine today with daytime highs approaching 81. Mainly clear again tonight, lows around 60. That's your updated forecast from Shaw Local Radio. Currently 72.
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0: Jason Aldean here on Wall to Wall Country. It's Walls 102. Zane here checking in 10 in the morning. So far, things are going pretty good, but it's only going to get better from here because we've got plenty of great music on the way. And of course, like usual, we've got some ways to spice up your day with a little holiday celebration. We might take a look at that in just a bit. It's Walls 102.
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Co. Wetzel here on Walls 102. Zane here getting ready to take a little peek at what's on the holiday calendar today. I think we've got a few different ones on the line that should be pretty good. Well, it's not exactly the most we've ever had. We've got just enough to get us through, and it should be good enough. I got that coming up in just a little bit with Luke Bryan up right now. It's Wall-to-Wall Country, Walls 102.

0: Lainey Wilson here on Walls 102. Zane here, looking for a reason to celebrate today. And I think I got a few for you. National Banana Lovers Day. Great, just healthy plan in general. Enjoy some more potassium in your diet. It's just generally good for you. Even better if you happen to have an active lifestyle and worried about cramping up. That's always something that we had to have on the sidelines during football season in high school. Have a couple bananas ready just in case. We've also got ourselves World Rock Paper Scissors Day, and I pride myself on having a golden strategy for rock paper scissors that almost always nets me a win. I can't share it with you. I don't want to ruin my secret. We've also got ourselves Just Because Day. It's just time to remember that sometimes you just got to go out there and go have some fun just because. And finally, we've got Kiss Me Day. Might be a good time to ask for a first kiss if you're just getting around to it, or ask for some more if you're not feeling like you're getting enough. More music on the way. Walls 102.
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1: Walls 102 weather.
9: Mainly clear skies today, with daytime highs approaching 81. Mainly clear skies develop with fog at times. Tonight, lows around 60. That's your updated forecast from Shaw Local Radio. Currently, it's 73 degrees.
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0: Tucker Wetmore here on Wall to Wall Country. It's Walls 102. Zane here checking back in. I had the chance to enjoy a good time at the kickoff night for Bureau County Fair last night. But the festivities are only getting started, folks. It's concert night tonight, and Danny is going to be broadcasting live from over by the grandstands at the fairgrounds in Princeton, 4 to 6 p.m., getting ready for the big show. Sawyer Brown and Lone Star co-headlining live tonight. You've still got time to pick up your tickets. I believe if you get on over to BureauCountyFair.com, you could still get your tickets picked up. I'm not certain. You might even be able to pick them up at the door. I would recommend checking the website. 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
2: Here's your Walls 102 weather.
10: Mainly clear skies today, with daytime highs approaching 81. Mainly clear skies develop with fog at times. Tonight, lows around 60. That's your updated forecast from Shaw Local Radio. Currently, it's 75 degrees.
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0: Bailey Zimmerman with Chevy Silverado here on Wall to Wall Country. It's Walls 102. Zane here, back again at 11 o'clock on a Thursday. Got all kinds of good music on the way like usual, but I do have a little bit extra that you might want to stick around for, including a chance to see what's coming up on our local events calendar. Stay right here. I got Dustin Lynch on the way. It's Wall to Wall Country. Walls 102.
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Morgan Wallen with his newest It's Been By Now. Walls 102. Zane here, getting ready to take a little peek at what's on the local events calendar for you in the next few days. I got a few things you might want to catch. Of course, we've already talked about one, but I'll give you the breakdown on everything else that's coming up this weekend in just a bit. Right now, it's Corey Kent here on Wall-to-Wall Country, Walls 102. I've watched it.

0: Taylor Swift with that newest track here on Walls 102. Zane here, about time for us to take a look at what's on the local events calendar. And as I've already mentioned, one event that you already know about, the Bureau County Fair having concert night. Sawyer Brown and Lone Star co-headlining the grandstand stage that night. Meanwhile, Friday looking like a good time with the truck and tractor pull happening out at the fairgrounds as well. Outpatients playing the stage for some live music at Knudsen Park in Marseilles at 6 p.m. 303 playing Starred Rock Lodge at 7 and Jamming at the Clock out in Streeter. Going to have a music band from 6 to 8 p.m. Cadillac Groove. Nope, it seems that Cadillac Groove specifically is moved up from 7 to 10. We'll be checking in on that in case that does change. Saturday looking like a good time as well. The Demo Derby at the Bureau County Fairgrounds. Citizens for Olivero Trivia Night at the Oglesby Elks Lodge, 5 p.m. Music in the Park at Washington Square in Ottawa at 6. And still plenty more local events in that local events calendar. 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
17: Mainly clear skies today with daytime highs approaching 81. Mainly clear skies develop with fog at times. Tonight, lows around 60. That's your updated forecast from Shaw Local Radio. Currently, it's 75 degrees.
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0: Jordan Davis here on Walls 102. Zane here checking back in and reminding you that all our favorite festivities from football season are on the table this year, and that includes some tailgating. 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You could have yourself a chance to win. We'll talk about that in just a minute, how you can get in on it and what you might win. 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

0: Chase Matthew, Walls 102, Zane here, checking back in, reminding you that until tomorrow at noon, you've got the opportunity to sign yourself up for a chance to win our ultimate tailgate package. 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You've got till tomorrow at noon to get it done, but you might as well do it right now before you forget. More music on the way. 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
10: Here's your Walls 102 weather.
11: Mainly clear skies today with daytime highs approaching 81. Mainly clear skies develop with fog at times. Tonight, lows around 60. That's your updated forecast from Shaw Local Radio. 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
7: Mainly sunny this afternoon with daytime highs approaching 81. Mainly clear skies with fog and spots tonight. Lows dip down to about 60. That's your updated forecast from Shaw Local Radio. Right now, 79.
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Morgan Wallen here on Wall to Wall Country. It's Walls 102. Zane here going into the news from the world of country music today for the law offices of Peter F. Faracuti Power Hour. And, of course, that always comes with some interesting stuff, like Riley Green announcing the title track for his new album. Garth Brooks announcing some new tour dates that are going to be going on his arena tour. And the late, great Dolly Parton's estate talking about a roadmap of projects that she had planned out in the event of her passing. We'll talk a little bit about what could be coming in just a little bit. Porter Martin on right now, Walls 102.

0: Russell Dickerson here on Walls 102. Zane here checking back in the law offices of Peter F. Farricuti Power Hour, bringing you a little bit of news from the world of country music with Riley Green's newest album coming out very, very soon. He's got a new single out from it. It's the title track. We'll talk a little bit about that one in just a bit. I'll give you my thoughts on it. You just stay right here. It's Walls 102.
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0: Riley Green here on Walls 102 in the law offices of Peter F. Faircootie Power Hour. And Riley Green just released the title track of his upcoming album, That's Just Me. The full album coming out September 18th. But this one, the title track on it, definitely one of the opposites of this song you just heard, Think As You Drunk. Song about a lost love. He wonders if she ever thinks about him like he does about her. He said recently that there's a lot of truth to the songs on this upcoming album. He said, if it's not something that actually happened to me, it's about something that happened in my life. And he thinks that fans of country music always want to believe a lyric's true, so he tries to make it as real as he can. And I gotta say, he's doing a great job of making things seem real and relatable, that's for sure. I'm looking forward to seeing this album come out the 18th, not that far away. I'll be holding my breath, and hopefully we'll have this new single on the way for you in a bit. But I got Cody Johnson on right now. Walls 102.
1: He's a ranch hand in a pinch, man. Hotter than the red on a cattle brand. 'Cause she's a gold digger with a quick trigger. A cast iron skillet.

0: Brandon Lake and Jelly Roll here on Wall to Wall Country. It's Walls 102. Zane here bringing you some news from the world of Garth Brooks, evidently announcing a new tour stop out on his big arena tour, going all the way down to Orlando, Florida, the 25th and 26th of September. However, I do have some good news still. If you haven't heard about it yet, he has not forgotten about us. He started his tour in Indiana, made me think, okay, after this, maybe he's going to go to Illinois. Nope, ended up jumping over to Colorado for September. But good news, after he leaves Colorado, he's coming right back to the Allstate Arena up in Chicago, September 10th through the 13th. That is four different shows that he'll be going to, and you could have the chance to go to as well. Go check out the tickets. Hopefully they're already on sale. Hopefully there's still some available. I know it's cutting it close. You've only got like a week and some change left, but hopefully you make some plans and you get the chance to go see Garth in concert. I got some more music on the way. You keep it right here. It's Walls 102.
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0: Kenny Chesney, Carry On, Walls 102. Zane here talking a little bit more about the world of country music and how just recently lost our late, great Dolly Parton. But we have not lost her business intuition. After the past several years, she's been working on, with her team, a roadmap of projects that she wanted to have seen through even after she passed away. And we'll talk a little bit about what that will be in just a few minutes. Jackson Dean on the way, Walls 102.
1: I believe in ghosts, most people don't. I swear it on my grandpa's grave.

0: Low Cash and Parmalee here on Wall to Wall Country. It's Walls 102. Zane here, bringing you some more news from the world of country music for the law offices of Peter F. Ferricuti Power Hour. Dolly Parton, after unfortunately passing away just a few days ago, we have now learned, has been spending the past several years working with her team on a roadmap of projects that she wanted to have seen completed, despite any trials and tribulations she might run into. And now we find out, due to her longtime manager, that she worked until the very end, loved seeing her dreams come to life, and knowing that so many of those pieces of work brought people joy was all the motivation she needed. And they said, if you see unreleased music, products, books, experiences, any campaigns launched through the official Dolly Parton channels, then you can have the confidence in knowing that she placed her personal stamp on it. There's a whole lot of different things that are on that roadmap, including her Dolly's Tennessee and Travel Stops, celebrating National Truck Driver Appreciation Week in September. Of course, also, her new coffee line, Cup of Ambition, will be launching in September 29th and will hit regular stores in the spring as well as be served in those Tennessee and Travel Stops. The Songteller Hotel and Dolly's Life of Many Colors Museum will have their grand opening on September 29th. Evidently, she'll have Dolly dolls available by September 15th. And a production of Dolly, a true original musical, will move forward as planned on Broadway. Evidently, previews will start in December, and opening night will be January 19th, Dolly's 81st birthday. More music on the way. It's Walls 102.
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12: Mainly sunny this afternoon with daytime highs approaching 81. Mainly clear skies with fog and spots tonight. Lows dip down to about 60. That's your updated forecast from Shaw Local Radio. Right now, 81.
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0: Dan and Shay here on Wall to Wall Country. It's Walls 102. Zane here looking at 1 in the afternoon on a Thursday. We're almost to the end of the day, almost to the end of the week. Still got a whole lot more work to do, though, so we're going to do our best to make it as quick as possible. I got some more music coming up. You just stay right here and enjoy. It's Walls 102.
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Zane here, and you've still got some time to set yourself up with the ultimate tailgate package. 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

0: Ella Langley and Morgan Wallen here on Walls 102. 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The giveaway ends at noon tomorrow, so get on over there. 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
10: Mainly sunny this afternoon with daytime highs approaching 81. Mainly clear skies with fog and spots tonight, lows dip down to about 60. That's your updated forecast from Shaw Local Radio. Currently, it's 79 degrees.
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0: Graylin James here on Walls 102. Zane here, and unfortunately, construction season is still underway, and that means it's just about time for the work to get started on some more construction. Those of you up north who happen to frequent Troy Grove very often probably already ran into the traffic cones for this one, but it seems work is officially underway. I'll tell you a little bit about that in just a bit. It's Walls 102.
1: Here's a public safety announcement for all of you driving in the Illinois Valley. 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And so will we. 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

0: Harper Grace here on Walls 102. Zane here. Wanted to warn you that the intersection between I-39 and Route 52 over by Troy Grove is starting to get some more road work underway. It really only just started at the beginning of this week. They're patching up the interchange ramps and the pavement on 52 before it goes into the bridge crossing. And the ramps will remain open throughout the project as well as Route 52. But they did say that it'll be a little bit narrow, so they want people to be aware of that when they're in the area as they're getting onto the highway. They say they expect it to be completed by October, and they can expect delays on those roads, so you should allow some extra time just to be ready for slowed or stopped traffic. I got some more music on the way. It's Walls 102.
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1: Here's your Walls 102 weather.
9: Mainly sunny this afternoon with daytime highs approaching 81. Mainly clear skies with fog and spots tonight. Lows dip down to about 60. That's your updated forecast from Shaw Local Radio. Currently, it's 81 degrees.
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0: Luke Bryan here on Wall to Wall Country, Walls 102. Zane here checking back in. Got some more news for you on the way with some local events. And, of course, like always, we've always got some great music coming up. Stay right here. Riley Green is right around the corner. It's Walls 102.
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Jet Jurgensmeyer here on Wall to Wall Country, Walls 102. Zane here, and getting ready to take a little peek at some local events coming up in just a couple days. Got some actually starting up tomorrow that I'm sure you'd love to see, especially if there was someone in your life that you nominated for the Hometown National Bank Hometown Hero Sweepstakes. I'll tell you a little bit about that in a sec. Walls 102.

0: Luke Combs here on Wall to Wall Country. It's Walls 102. Zane here updating you on what's going down with the Hometown National Bank Hometown Hero. Danny's going to be checking in out there live Friday morning, 8 a.m. to 10 a.m. She'll be hanging out at Your Peru Hy-Vee, where we are going to be giving not just one, but two lucky winners a two-minute shopping spree at Your Peru Hy-Vee. Literally only just found out that they've expanded it from one winner to two on the grand prize, but there's a bunch of different grand prizes out there, and we're going to be recognizing all of your hometown heroes. As long as you come out there and come to support them, they're going to have someone out there to let them know that you appreciate them. So come on out to Your Peru Hy-Vee tomorrow morning, 8 a.m. to 10. 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
5: Walls 102 weather.
10: Mainly sunny this afternoon with daytime highs approaching 81. Mainly clear skies with fog and spots tonight. Lows dip down to about 60. That's your updated forecast from Shaw Local Radio. Currently, it's 81 degrees.
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Chris Jansen here on Wall to Wall Country. It's Walls 102. Zane here checking back in. Got some news for you out there. This one involving the lunar eclipse that's supposedly coming tonight.

0: night, last for over 3 hours, and have the best time to view it at about 11:15. So I'm not sure if I'm going to have the best video of myself viewing the lunar eclipse, but I might take a look at it. I got some more music on the way. Don't go anywhere. 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

0: Shane Proffitt here on Walls 102. Zane here, calling it a day for myself. That's right, it's already time for me to go, but Annie's going to be in just a few minutes to get you through the rest of your work day. And, of course, I will catch you again tomorrow, same time as usual, to send you off into the rest of your Friday. But I got to get you home from work today, and that involves just a little more music. Keep it right here. It's Walls 102.
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1: Here's your Walls 102 weather.
11: Daytime highs approaching 82 this afternoon under mainly sunny skies. Lows dip down to about 59 and foggy tonight, mainly clear skies. That's your updated forecast from Shaw Local Radio. Right now, 82.
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Well, Country Balls 102, Dylan Schneider, Better Than You Left Me. It's 12 minutes after 3 o'clock. I am Annie. Happy Thursday. I've got lots of great music coming up. Coe Wetzel's on the way. Riley Green, Carter Faith with Wyatt Flores. And it is currently 82 degrees. Partly cloudy skies. Looks like it's going to be a beautiful night if you're heading out to the Bureau County Fair. In fact, in just a bit, after 4 o'clock, Danny's going to be checking in with us from the Bureau County Fair and tonight's concert night. So if you're thinking of heading over there, I would recommend you do so early. And have fun while you're there. Right now, Ella Langley, Love and Life Again on Walls 102.

0: Well, the Wild Country Walls 102, it's Chase Beckham and Everything I Need. All right, it's about 20 minutes after 3 o'clock, and we're still all talking about Dolly. Today I bring it up for a specific reason. I'm kind of a weather watcher, especially for the hurricane season, because I have family that lives on the coast of Florida. So in my travels through weather around the country today, I realized that Dolly might be trying to reach us from the afterlife, because forming in the Atlantic today is Tropical Storm Dolly. Yeah. Wonder if that's going to make a big deal, just like the real Dolly Parton. Walls 102.
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1: Walls 102 weather.
11: Daytime highs approaching 82 this afternoon under mainly sunny skies. Lows dip down to about 59 and foggy tonight, mainly clear skies. That's your updated forecast from Shaw Local Radio. Right now, 82.
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0: Well, to Wild Country Walls 102, Carly Pearson, Chris Stapleton, We Don't Fight Anymore. It is 26 minutes in front of 4 o'clock. So Riley Green, he's got himself a new album coming out. It's called That's Just Me. That's the name of the album. Coming out September 18th. He's releasing the title track. The album is not called That's Just Me. The title track is called That's Just Me. Apparently it's a sad one about a lost loved one, and he wonders if she ever thinks about him like he thinks about her. Boy, it's a good thing he gave us a fun one before that, because that sounds like it's just a tearjerker. Anyway, in a recent interview with American songwriter, Riley said there's a lot of truth to the songs on the album. Quote, if it's not about something that actually happened to me, it's about something that's happened in my life. He continues, quote, I think fans of country music always want to believe a lyric's true, so I try to make it as real as I can. Okay, that brings me back to Think As You Drunk. I wonder how much is that true? You know, did you leave your left boot at the bar? I don't know. Walls 102.
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0: Wallowell Country, Walls 102, Carter, Faith, and Wyatt Flores with nothing better to do. 13 minutes in front of 4 o'clock, 82 degrees under partly cloudy skies. Looks like an absolutely beautiful afternoon outside, a perfect afternoon to check out the fair. That's right, Bureau County Fair is open right now. The gates opened at 2 o'clock today. It is concert night, and there are still tickets available for co-headliners Sawyer Brown and Lone Star. Both put on excellent shows. Yes, I'm old enough to have seen them when they were new. So, yeah, you'll want to check that out. That's going to be a lot of fun tonight. Luke Bryan's on the way, as well as Max McNown, Walls 102.
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6: Here's your Walls 102 weather.
7: Daytime highs approaching 82 this afternoon under mainly sunny skies. Lows dip down to about 59 and foggy tonight, mainly clear skies. That's your updated forecast from Shaw Local Radio. Right now, 82.
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Welcome to Country Walls 102, Morgan Wallen, Post Malone. It's I Ain't Coming Back. It's 11 minutes after 4 o'clock. Annie here with you on a Thursday afternoon where it is currently 81 degrees under mostly cloudy skies. Still looks absolutely beautiful outside. Coming up, we are going to hear from Morgan Evans. I've got Dan and Shay, Cody Johnson, and Jason Aldean on the way. Your seventh inning stretch is coming up as well. And what did I find to talk about here? Oh, there's a new movie coming out. We're going to talk about that coming up. Let's see. In the meantime, Tim and the Glory Boys here on Walls 102.

0: It's Danny broadcasting live out of the Bureau County Fair, and it is the 171st Bureau County Fair out in Princeton. It is Illinois' longest running fair in Illinois, and we are here to have a good time tonight because it's concert night. Sawyer Brown alongside Lone Star co-headlining tonight out at the fairgrounds. They're taking that main stage in the grandstand 7 o'clock tonight. You can still get your tickets over at BureauCountyFair.com. So stop on out and have a good time. 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

0: Well, Country Wells 102, Morgan Evans and Beer back home. It's 19 minutes after 4 o'clock. Looks like Glenn Powell's got a new movie coming up. It is a country music movie, and he has let it slip on a few of the stars going to be in it, looking at like Brad Paisley. Miranda Lambert's going to be in it. It's called The Comeback King, and it will star Jelly Roll. He let it slip while on Jimmy Kimmel Live, where Jelly was the guest host. Looking forward to that one coming out. I've got Dan and Shay coming up. We're going to check in with Danny again out at the Bureau County Fair. Looking forward to hearing more. Walls 102.
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10: Mainly clear skies with fog and spots tonight with lows around 59. Daytime highs approaching 83 with fog and spots early tomorrow, mainly sunny skies. That's your updated forecast from Shaw Local Radio. Currently, it's 81 degrees.
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0: Danny broadcasting live out at the 171st Bureau County Fair, which is the longest running fair in Illinois. And we are so excited tonight. Sawyer Brown and Lone Star's taking that main stage. And I'm here with Kyle Burrows tonight. You help put this on every single year. You do a fantastic job. You're just such a nice guy. You've been here out here, you said, since 7 o'clock this morning. What can people expect from concert night tonight out at the fair?
1: You know, thanks, Danny. And it really takes a team. But tonight, you know, we got beautiful weather, two great acts that have been great to work with all day. We expect nothing but an outstanding concert. And again, the weather's just perfect. So come on out.
0: I know in years past, it's either been like super, super hot or it's just raining or anything. But this year, I mean, I don't think it could get any better. Can you?
1: No, it's wonderful. We had a great crowd on the Midway last night. We anticipate the same tonight along with the concert. And so if you don't have advance tickets, tickets can certainly be purchased either at the fair office prior to the concert or at the entrance to the concert tonight. So don't let that stop you. Come on out. It's going to be a beautiful night.
0: And I got to ask the question, Kyle, with it being fair season and carnival food and everything's going to start getting kicked off here at 5 o'clock, what's your go-to carnival food?
1: Oh, gosh, there's so much. But how do you go wrong at a fair with a corn dog, right? Corn dog and lemonade shake-up.
0: Got to go with the classics. So stop on out. It's the Bureau County Fair in Princeton. Have a good time tonight. Enjoy some music, some fair food, and a whole lot of fun to be had tonight for you and the whole family. Broadcasting live here with Shot Local Radio.
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0: Well, the Wild Country, Wilds 102. It's Cody Johnson and Dirt Cheap. 26 minutes in front of 5 o'clock. It is a beautiful afternoon outside. A little bit of clouds out there. 81 degrees. And that's a perfect night for a concert. Well, I mean, what more could you ask for? It's a beautiful day. Head on out to the Bureau County Fair. They've got co-headliners Lone Star and Sawyer Brown out there. They put on a fantastic show. I have been able to see both of them back when they were actually new. But they are definitely something you don't want to miss. You can get your tickets at BureauCountyFair.com or get them when you're out at the fair. Don't miss out. We're going to check in with Danny again soon regarding that. And I've also got your seventh inning stretch coming up right here on Walls 102.
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0: It's the 171st Bureau County Fair, and it is going to be a fun night tonight and beautiful weather. It's not too hot. It's not raining. It's not super windy, and it's just a perfect night to have some family fun, so stop on out. Looks like kicking off at 5 o'clock, the Beer Garden by the Grandstand opens, which is right where we're located at, broadcasting live. Get yourself some koozies, get yourself some stickers, and have some fun, and stop by and say hi to us as we broadcast live. And then also, there's going to be at 5:30 the Wheels of Ag game show going on. The Rabbit Show kicks off at 6 o'clock. There's also going to be a sneak peek, they are saying, rumor has it, of Nightmare Haunted Attraction. 7 o'clock, Wheels of Ag Game Show, and the Grandstand officially opens. And Lone Star, Sawyer Brown take that main stage for concert night tonight out at the fairgrounds, and we are so excited to be a part of it this year. 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

0: Well, the Wild Country Walls 102, the latest from Dylan Scott. It's Dear Big City. 14 minutes in front of 5 o'clock, time for your seventh inning stretch. 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I usually get it right. All right, it's a quick one today. The Cubs and White Sox both have the day off. The Cardinals have already played. That game came out in a Cardinal win over the Baltimore Orioles 7-5. The Cubs do have an early game tomorrow against the Cincinnati Reds at Wrigley, kicking off the 150th anniversary weekend. And that game time is 1:20 tomorrow. Walls 102.
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0: Waldwell Country Walls 102, Little Big Town, Bring It On Home. That was the number 5 song on this day in 2006. It's your country roundup for Throwback Thursday, brought to you by Schweiger, Gannison, Kurzak, Rundio Injury Attorneys. We'll have numbers 4 through 1 coming up on Walls 102.
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1: 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I need a little space to think. And maybe we should start seeing other people. And baby, things are moving way too fast for me.

All the while, Country Walls 102, Steve Hoadley had the number three spot on this day in 2006 with Brand New Girlfriend. Before that, Toby Keith had number four with A Little Too Late. It's the Throwback Thursday version of your Country Roundup, top five songs in 2006, brought to you by SGKR Injury Attorneys. Right now, moving on to number two, it was The Wreckers and Leave the Pieces here on Walls 102.

0: 5 at 5 with, if you're going through hell, and that is your country roundup from this day in August of 2006. And that is brought to you by SGKR Injury Attorneys. All right, a lot of great music coming up. We're also going to check in with Danny once again out at the Bureau County Fair. And I've got your daily dose of uplift coming up too. 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
10: Mainly clear skies with fog and spots tonight with lows around 59. Daytime highs approaching 83 with fog and spots early tomorrow, mainly sunny skies. That's your updated forecast from Shaw Local Radio. Currently, it's 81 degrees.
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0: broadcasting live out of the Bureau County Fair in Princeton. It is going to be a fun night tonight. The weather is beautiful, and so are the people out here. Everyone's starting to line up already over at the grandstand. It is concert night. Lone Star and Sawyer Brown will be taking the main stage tonight here at the grandstand. Gates open at 7 o'clock, and the line is already starting to form. People are so excited to see these guys live on the stage, and so are we. And not only that, but the rides are going as well. The kids are out here having a blast. I smell corn dogs. I smell deep fried. Every pastry you can imagine, and just a whole lot of fun to be had. So check it out. It's the Bureau County Fair out in Princeton. You can check out the full lineup of fair schedule going on tonight, tomorrow, and through the weekend over at BureauCountyFair.com.
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0: broadcasting live out of the Bureau County Fair in Princeton at the fairgrounds, and it is concert night. We are ready to see some live music. Sawyer Brown and Lone Star taking the main stage. We are parked over by the Beer Garden, which is right by the entrance to the grandstand. And working the Beer Garden this year, we've got Ron. Ron, you're with Tiscoa Community Association. What does that association do for the community?
1: We're just from south of Princeton, 5 miles, final 750, and we've been helping the fair out with this for 40 years, easily.
0: And proceeds that you make tonight go back into the fair, back into the community, and it's just such a great partnership that you guys can do this together every year.
1: Yeah, it works out absolutely great for us, and we think really, really great for the fair board. We manpower it all, set it all up, take it all down, so we try and make it as effortless for them as possible, and then at the end of the fair, everybody's happy.
0: Well, yeah, you're the Beer Garden. Of course everyone's going to be happy, right?
1: We try and make them happy.
0: And so what do you think is going to be some of the highlights of the fair this year? What are you most excited for?
1: Well, for us here, obviously the concert's a huge, huge draw. Tractor pulls have huge support, and then the demo on Saturday. So all 3 days are very, very busy.
0: Absolutely, and we prefer it that way because it makes it so much more fun, right, Ron?
1: Oh, yeah, and the weather this year is supposed to be, you know, it's pretty darn nice right now to be out.
0: I know it. So thanks so much, Ron, for being a part of the fair this year. It's the 171st Annual Bureau County Fair out in Princeton. Stop on out. 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

0: Happy Friday Eve. It is Thursday night out at the fairgrounds at the 171st Bureau County Fair. This fair is the longest running fair in Illinois, been going on since 1855, and we are already having a whole lot of fun here tonight. I'm Danny broadcasting live. People are already getting lined up at that grandstand main entrance because we are so excited to see Lone Star and Sawyer Brown take that main stage at 7 o'clock. Not only are they going to be happening tonight, but all weekend long you could be having some fair fun. Friday, tomorrow, the Backroad Pullers Farm Stock Tractor Pull and the Backroad Pullers Truck a Tractor Pull. That kicks off between 5:30 and 6:30. Saturday, the Power Wheels Kids Demo Derby. 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That's at 3:30 in the grandstand, followed by the Demo Derby at 4 o'clock. And so much more fun, along with the midway, the food, and just a whole lot of good people having some good times. So stop on out, have some family fun out at the fair, and enjoy this beautiful weather right here in the Illinois Valley. 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

0: Well, the Well Country Walls 102, Taylor Swift and her latest, I Knew It, I Knew You. Running behind schedule here, but we let Danny take over, and she just went all the way with the Bureau County Fair. Sounds like she's having a blast, but it is time for your daily dose of uplift, brought to you by the Law Offices of Peter F. Farrakuti. 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All right. A mother in the Bronx recently lost nearly everything she'd ever owned in an apartment fire. The mother and her three kids had to move into a hotel after the fire, and she was struggling with expenses and getting her kids ready for school. She got an unexpected donation from a complete stranger who saw her story on the local news. After seeing the report, a man by the name of Scott Evans tracked down the mother through the news station and gave her $3,000 to help with food and school costs. The two have never actually met in person still. Scott said he simply wanted to help because he, quote, was in a position to do so. I think we need more of that in this world. 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
5: Walls 102 weather.
6: Mainly clear skies with fog and spots tonight with lows around 59. Daytime highs approaching 83 with fog and spots early tomorrow, mainly sunny skies. That's your updated forecast from Shaw Local Radio. Currently, it's 81 degrees.
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I told you we're just about as old as I am, and they were a no-go. 815-224-2480, 815-224-2480. Coming up, we've got requests for Jason Aldean, Taylor Swift's on the way. Going to hear from Jake Owen. Right now, I thought we'd get ourselves in the mood for Lone Star. Here is No News on Walls 102.

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2: Here's your Walls 102 weather.
9: Mainly clear with fog tonight with lows around 59. Daytime highs approaching 83 and foggy early tomorrow, mainly sunny. That's your updated forecast from Shaw Local Radio. Currently 81.
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0: the Wall Country Walls 102. It's John Party and Dirt on my Boots. All right. It has been a fun night tonight. I hope you're all headed out to the Bureau County Fair, checking out Sawyer Brown and Lone Star. Have a great time. You'll have to tell me all about it tomorrow. In the meantime, I'll be back tomorrow. We'll have a new country roundup. We'll go back to our normal format for the All Request Hour. And as a finally Friday, it's going to be another great one. 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
8: Walls 102 weather.
9: Mainly clear with fog tonight with lows around 59. Daytime highs approaching 83 and foggy early tomorrow, mainly sunny. That's your updated forecast from Shaw Local Radio. 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